Love me for you, you go do go do. Say tonight you go do no no no. 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No be today with the go go. 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Yeah, for your body wanna tungolo. I find the money to tomorrow.

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2: 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Welcome to the Bacchanal.

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0: 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Only.
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2: Yo, yo, yo, yo, yo, yo.

0: 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Love you vibe,
1: yeah.
0: We the best,
1: boy.
0: Give me the light,
1: yeah.
0: And we turn it up every time,
1: every
0: 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And we bust it up, watch it,
1: watch it.
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Love me for you, you go do go do. 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No be today with the go. Oh, but your body they follow. 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